0: Oh, hey, how's it going?
1: It's going all right. How about you?
0: Well, I'm not doing too bad. Just headed up to the fourth floor.
1: The fourth floor?
0: Yeah, yeah. How about yourself?
1: I'm heading up to 93.5.
0: Oh, yeah, see you tomorrow.
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1: 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It was first broadcast in 2022. Here we go.
2: Welcome to Roots and Branches and Beyond. My name is Ivan Emke with you for the next 60 minutes, and I think I'm going to try to squeeze in 15 tracks this time. This is a band called We Banjo 3, something called Aunt Jemima's Plaster. This is Roots and Branches and Beyond, show number 233, and we're talking about families. So aunts, uncles, cousins, family reunions, all that stuff that sort of happens at the summertime. I'll tell you a bit more about We Banjo 3 in a moment. Thanks for joining me, and I hope you enjoy the trip.

And that's a tune called Aunt Jemima's Plaster, and it's a band called We Banjo 3. It's originally a Quebecois tune, and it refers to a dandy kind of recipe for plaster, homemade plaster. There's some lines that go with the song. Sometimes sheepskin and beeswax, it makes a mighty plaster. The more you try to get it off, the more it sticks to faster. There you go. A couple tunes after that, Ormond Sound and Marco's Reel. That was We Banjo 3, a fine quartet from Galway, Ireland. Two sets of brothers. They have common ground between old world tradition and Americana. They used to all play banjo, but they have also fiddle, guitar, mandolin, and so on. They call them Celtgrass sometimes. And they're on their sixth album now in about 8 years or 9 years of recording history. And the formula is changing, but they have some really dandy bits if you ever come across their CDs. Anyway, in my mind, the name of the band comes from the fact that at the beginning they've had three banjo players in the mix. It's We Banjo 3, but they've actually all won competitions on all kinds of different instruments as well. Today, I'm featuring a number of tracks that relate to families, our second in a series on families here on Roots and Branches Beyond. And next up, we have three guys, Willie Taylor, Joe Hutton, and Will Atkinson. And there were three traditional musicians from Northumberland in England, small pipes, mouth organ, and fiddle. And in retirement, they joined together. They toured as the Shepherds for a time in the late 1980s, early 1990s, traveled throughout England playing at concerts and clubs and festivals. And they were brought together by Alistair Anderson. And they were indeed shepherds in their earlier life. They had sort of a lot of familiar pieces from the Northumberland area, like Morpeth Rant and so on, and a bunch of unfamiliar tunes. Willie composed a few tunes himself. They did some recording, mostly live material, though. And the last member of the Shepherds died in 2000, and that was the end of an era. There's some wonderfully rhythmic and tight playing, and it's born of decades of playing together. They're doing a track here which includes Aunt Mary's Canadian. Canadian, I'm not sure what, but... And so I'm going to have a set of tunes here that all refer to Aunt Mary or Auntie Mary. And it could be three different Aunt Marys, or it could be they're related, or it could be the very same Aunt Mary. Who knows what goes on there? But let's start off with three shepherds here from Northumberland. This is three tracks. Dance to Chez Nous, Aunt Mary's Canadian, and Neil Taylor's Jig.

0: my wee bloke, he stuck to my rocks, I am for sticking to his barrow.
1: A little bit of Scottish street singing there. That's from Hamish Henderson. And it's a CD that he did along with Ellen Lomax. Hamish helped him out. And it was all Scottish. It's called Singing in the Streets, Scottish children's songs. And Hamish sang them. Hamish was a poet and a songwriter, communist, intellectual, soldier, a whole bunch of things. He was a catalyst for the folk revival in Scotland. He was an accomplished folk song collector. And he had a difficult life growing up and so on, but he had a strong commitment to Quakerism for a while, and then supporter of World War II, but he wrote a lot about soldiers' lives and the desperation that they felt stuck in certain circumstances. In the 50s, he acted as a guide to the American folklorist Alan Lomax, who collected a lot of field recordings in Scotland. That comes from some of that. And he helped the Edinburgh People's Festival, Cayley, started that in 1951. And a variety of other things. Before that, we heard from Canada's, Steel Eye Span, Figgy Duff, or Newfoundland Labrador's Steel Eye Span. They played a major role in the Newfoundland cultural renaissance of the 70s and 80s and beyond. They were formed in 1976 by Noel Dinn, and he named the band after, of course, a very traditional pudding in the province. They traveled across the island and throughout Labrador. They learned traditional songs and released their debut album in 1980, and that was a grand piece. I remember when it came in the mail, and it was an insight. And throughout the next 13 years or so, Figgy Duff continued touring and playing, and so on. The lineup changed a little bit, but the core of Noel Dinn and Pamela Morgan stayed there. Alas, Noel died of cancer in 1983, and the band kind of disbanded then. They reunited a number of times. They got about a half a dozen releases. And for the beginning of that set, we had Willie Taylor, Joe Hutton, and Will Atkinson. You would have heard the chairs squeaking and people talking in the background. That was recorded at a cottage of their friends in 1994. One of the last times they all sort of played together just for the fun of it. They're from when their wives were there and they were just having a little party. And fortunately, a tape recorder was on. You're listening to Roots and Branches and Beyond. This is show number 233. And we're doing music about families again. This is the second of a series of maybe four. We'll see how long it lasts. Next up, we have the Foggy Hogtown Boys. They started as a weekly bar gig among friends in Toronto and playing at the Dominion Tavern, I believe it was. And it started out about 2004. They're kind of a cross between bluegrass and old-timey and very old country. Great lineup of folks, all well-known session musicians as well. And they have about eight albums out. This is something called Big Sister Waltz from a CD, Pigtown Fling.

tune there called Uncle Henry. It was written by a whittling fiddler, or at least it was recorded by a whittling fiddler, Violet Hensley. And I don't know if she whittled fiddles as well, but anyway, there you go. There's lots of stories there still to be told about that. That was Erin Marshall. She's a Canadian old-time fiddler, ethnomusicologist, teacher, author. She was originally from Victoria in BC. She lived in Gibson's for a while. She traveled to Toronto in the late 90s and was doing ethnomusicology at York University. Also headed to Kentucky a number of years later, to Berea, did some work, got an Appalachian fellowship there. She studied Kentucky fiddle styles for a number of months, and she's performed with a bunch of bands like the Hates Old Time String Band, the Galax Bog Trotters, the Bow Benders String Band, all, you know, the great names really there. She's lived in Galax, Virginia since about 2009, and served as concert coordinator for the Blue Ridge Music Center, and won a number of contests, and so on. She has about 7 CDs out in a book, and a couple of film appearances and so on, and had a number of her friends on that CD, which is called Calico. That was Uncle Henry and Rusty Gunn. Before that, we heard from Foggy Hogtown Boys and the Big Sister Waltz from their CD, Pigtown Fling. Next up, we have a musician that you probably need no introduction to, an American musician, singer, songwriter, actor. His career has spanned 6 decades. One of the most acclaimed songwriters, I guess, in popular music, Paul Simon. He was born in Newark, New Jersey, grew up in the borough of Queens in New York City, began performing with his high school friend, Art Garfunkel, in 1956. They were both still in their early teens. Limited success, but they reunited after this electrified version of their song, The Sound of Silence, became a hit. That was in 1966. That was 10 years later, so you know, you have to have patience. Simon and Garfunkel recorded 5 albums together. It's split, though, in 1970. And Simon did 3 solo albums over 5 years then in the early 70s. They all charted in the top 5. It included this song from his 1972 self-titled album, Mother and Child Reunion, which sort of hits all of the, you know, mother, child, and reunion for the targets for families shows. This is from Negotiations and Other Love Songs, a collection of his early material, Paul Simon and Mother and Child Reunion.

Country dance music there. That was the Rodney Miller Band and something called Reunion Jig, and as well Pete DeMille and Pinch of Snuff. Rodney Miller is widely considered to be one of the foremost exponents of the New England style of fiddling. He's been playing for over 40 years, at least sort of professionally. And he's toured North America for Charles, Australia, Denmark, and so on. He's recorded 10-plus albums or so, and he's written some grand tunes as well. Back in 1983, even, he was designated a master fiddler by the National Endowment for the Arts, and that was even just at the very beginning of his long career. He sometimes records more recently with a band called Air Dance, and he still plays for dances, and at first glance, you know, sometimes New England contra dance looks and sounds a bit like square dancing, but it's not at all. The main difference is sort of the form of the dance, and, you know, in a square dance, I don't have to explain this to you, you know all about square dancing and contra dancing, right? Or else, you know, you can look it up on your little phone. But anyway, contra dancing is a great deal of fun, and especially if you have a great band like the Rodney Miller Band. That was from a CD called Greasy Coat. Before that, we heard Paul Simon and Mother and Child Reunion. You're listening to Roots and Branches and Beyond, and this is show number 233, and it's a show about families. Once again, this is the second of a series. Next up, we have Corb Lund. Never let a few months pass without playing one of his songs. This is called Family Reunion from his CD, Horse Soldier. Corb Lund is from Southern Alberta. He's released, getting close to 10 albums, maybe, something like that. And he's, I guess you'd call him alt country. I just call him, you know, country music that I enjoy, as opposed to. Anyway, we won't get into that. He's a great performer. He tours a lot throughout Canada, U.S., and Australia. He's toured Europe. Played Glastonbury, I believe. And he grew up on a farm and a ranch in southern Alberta. And he studied jazz guitar at Grant McEwen College there. Formed his band in 1995. And it's been in several incarnations, usually called the Hurtin' Albertans. Corb Lund and Family Reunion.

Tim O'Brien there with some of the secrets of family life. Every family has some. The Unspoken Rules there from a CD called Traveler. Tim O'Brien's a very prolific and illustrious and talented American musician born in Wheeling, West Virginia. Grammy Award winning singer-songwriter and multi-instrumentalist. Saw Doc Watson when he was young and it changed his life. For many people, that's true. That happens. He toured nationally in the 1980s with the Colorado bluegrass band called Hot Rise. And he does a lot of solo shows as well. He's got, I don't know, 21 solo CDs or something out and a whole pile of other CDs that he's done with other people. Anything he does, I kind of like. Before that, we heard from Cor Blund and from his CDs Horse Soldier and Family Reunion. You're listening to Roots and Branches and Beyond. This is show number 233, and we're talking about families, the second show in a series of four-ish or whatever. Next up, we have a song called Family Reserve. We're sort of doing, you know, family reunion, family history, family reserve. This is Martin Simpson. He was born in Scunthorpe in Lincolnshire. I like saying that, Scunthorpe. Just say, you know, I'm from Scunthorpe. Anyway, he took an early interest in music, learned to play the guitar and the banjo, performed at local folk clubs. He dropped out of college to become a full-time musician back in 1970, 50-plus years ago. He's widely acknowledged as one of the finest acoustic and slide guitar players in the trad folk area. Very purposeful, sort of an upbeat voice, precise, sometimes spare, picking style. He's been nominated like 27 times for the BBC Radio 2 Folk Awards, more than any other performer. 9 consecutive years as nominee for Musician of the Year, which he won 2 of those years. At last count, he's got 21 solo albums, 16 as a session musician, 9 in collaboration, a pile of compilations, as well as 7, I think, instructional DVDs on how to play the guitar in various amazing ways. This is a set of home recordings that he did when, when the pandemic started. Some people just started watching, you know, Netflix or whatever other streaming services they had constantly. But some people made CDs, including Martin Simpson. From his home recordings, this is Family Reserve.

That's the Pine Leaf Boys from their CD La Musique, and something called the New Family Waltz. They're a Cajun Creole band from South Louisiana, and they play that kind of music. They call themselves an international Cajun band, and they do a lot of shows in Europe, actually, and they've won a number of awards, a number of Grammy Award nominations, and have been on some State Department tours. How do you get on those State Department tours? I don't know how that works. Before that, we heard from Martin Simpson and Family Reserve, which is a Lyle Lovett song that he loved so much that he decided to record it. You're listening to Roots and Branches and Beyond. This is show number 233. We're talking about families. Time for just a few more tracks. Next up, here's a band I had to put in here because of the theme, Sly and the Family Stone, American band from San Francisco, active from 1966 to 83. They were pivotal in the development of funk and soul and rock and psychedelic music. It was led by singer-songwriter, record producer, multi-instrumentalist Sly Stone, and it included his brother and sister and several others. The first major American rock group actually to have a racially integrated male and female lineup, and they released a number of top 100 hits, including this one that you may well remember from back in the day.

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Hey, nobody wants to blow. 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You can't leave cause your heart is there. But you can't stay cause you've been somewhere.

song inspired by a high school reunion. That's the Indigo Girls. And I don't know about you, I've got the chance to go to a high school reunion this year, one of my own. The first one we've had in 40-some years. Anyway, it was exciting, but I didn't write a song. Oh, darn, I should have kept that in mind. This is the last tune for this show, and this is from Daniel Lapp. It's something called Sweet Reunion. He's a fiddler from BC. He's been a teacher. Five of his uncles played the fiddle, and a bunch of his aunts played accordion, so he had a bunch of accordion-playing aunts. I like that sort of vision. This is from his CD called Reunion. Thanks for joining me today. I hope you've enjoyed the trip, and do take care of each other, and I hope you get to see all your family soon. Happy trails.

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1: Today's episode of Newfound Records, Duets, is a repeat broadcast. 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
2: Hello, everybody. Welcome to the Newfound Records Radio Hour, the show that features all kinds of Newfoundland and Labrador music from the vinyl era, the 50s, 60s, 70s, and 80s. If you're a hopeless nostalgic, if you're stuck in a vinyl groove, if you're inclined to drift from the mainstream, stay tuned for an hour full of music by Newfoundland and Labrador's pioneer recording artists.

1957. And in that same year, Nancy Sinatra and Lee Hazlewood, they took the song to number 14 on Billboard's Hot 100 chart. But we're not going to hear the song Jackson, sung by either of those duos.

Oh boy, what a great rendition of the song Jackson. Now, have you figured out who was singing it? Well, I guess the male's voice. If you're a regular listener to Newfound Records, you would identify that as Dick Nolan pretty quick. But who's the female? And she's not credited, actually, in the liner notes for the album that this came from, the album being Folsom Prison and other Johnny Cash songs by Dick Nolan. But I had the honor of having several conversations with Dick Nolan back in 2005, and he told me that the lady was none other than Marlene Boudre. And I don't know what you think, but I thought their voices meld really well together. And I love the way Dick actually took the high part in the harmony as the song faded away. I don't know if you noticed that or not. Now, when Dick was a young lad in Cornerbrook, he quickly identified with the Man in Black, and he sang a lot of his songs, and he sounded a lot like Johnny Cash. Actually, Dick recorded 3 full albums of Cash covers, and the album you just heard a track from was the 3rd of those 3 albums. And actually, it was re-released on compact disc in 2007, a few years after Dick passed away. Now, I guess I'm about the only one that thought that Dick Nolan and Marlene Boudre sounded great together, because around 1970, the Arc label, they decided to record a full album of duets by Dick and Marlene, and they called the album Duet. I don't know who the musicians on the album were, because they aren't credited, unfortunately.

Mumble Grumble. The song that we shall hear now is one that was made famous as a duet by country music singers George Jones and Melba Montgomery. And it was Melba who penned the song, "We Must Have Been Out of Our Minds." And George and Melba had a top five hit with that on Billboard's Hot Country Singles chart back in 1963. And it's gone on to become a country music standard. But Dick and Marlene's treatment of the song's not too shabby either. That's what I think, anyway. What do you think?

Whoa, some wonderful harmonizing of that number by Marlene Boudre and Dick Nolan. Love to know who the steel guitar player was on that one as well. You are listening to the Newfound Records Radio Hour. I'm your host, Wayne Tucker, and today we are featuring duets by Newfoundland and Labrador's pioneer recording artists. And coming up, more Dick Nolan. And this time, Dick teams up with his daughter, Bonnie Lou. And Dick was guiding Bonnie Lou's career in the early 1970s. They often performed together live, actually, in the late 1960s and into the early 70s. And Bonnie Lou recorded three LPs for RCA. And we are going to hear a track now from the last of those three LPs. It was called Your Little Deeds of Kindness, released in 1974. And oddly enough, Dick is not credited on that album. You don't see his name on it anywhere. But there's no mistaking his voice as he accompanied Bonnie Lou on two tracks on that particular album. And it's a really hot band backing Bonnie Lou up on this record. And once again, the musicians are not credited. Track we're going to hear is a number that was first recorded by bluegrassers Lester Flatt and Earl Scruggs back in 1951. And in 1971, it was a number one hit for Buck Owens, Rollin' in My Sweet Baby's Arms.

0: Oh yeah, love that up-tempo ditty. That was Bonnie Lou Dolan with her daddy Dick rolling in my sweet baby's arms. Now, when I was putting together a playlist for this program, I had a tough decision to make. How the heck can you follow up three songs that featured Dick Dolan? Well, I turned to John White, and you can't go wrong with John White. He's a regular, of course, on the Newfound Records Radio Hour. And back in 1990, he released two cassette tapes with absolutely no liner notes and no credits. So I don't know who the musicians or singers are, but my best guess is that the tapes featured music from the cast of the All Around the Circle TV series. But I'm not sure. And it seems like they were low-budget productions, actually, released only on cassette tape, and the quality of the sound is rather poor. In mono, not stereo, and the albums really do lack the sparkle and depth of typical recordings of that era. But still, John White's energy and charm make these tapes a marvelous find for John White's legion of followers, and I'm one of them. We are going to hear a track from the tape that he called Rearing to Go, Volume 2. And there couldn't have been many of these pressed. It's hard to find. I spoke to Ray Walsh about them. He's probably on them, and he didn't have copies of them himself. That was way back, of course, because Ray passed away a few years ago. But he figured that their music was taken from the All Around the Circle TV series and perhaps from the CBC TV's 25th anniversary special that aired 1989. So that was just a year before the tapes were released. So I'm sticking my neck out and saying that the music on these tapes were taken from the All Around the Circle TV series, and that makes them precious because they were the only commercially released recordings that I know of that feature some of the music of that historic TV series. Okay, enough of my blabbering. Let's hear John sing a duet with a female who I would have to think is Carol Brothers. Track is Dancing in Kyle. Matter of fact, we'll hear two tracks back to back. Right after that one, we'll hear another duet from the second of those tapes, and that one was called Alive and Well, Volume 1. Track we're going to hear, Somebody's Waiting for You.
1: But the sun has gone.

John White, no mistaking his voice, and I think he was paired up with Carol Brothers with Somebody's Waiting for You. And as I mentioned earlier, that's from the album Alive and Well, Volume 1, that John White released in 1990. Before that, the beautiful Dancing in Kyle from the album Rearing to Go, also released in 1990. Wonderful, wonderful music. Well, you're listening to the Newfound Records Radio Hour. My name is Wayne Tucker, and today we are featuring duets by NL's pioneer recording artists. Now, our next duet features Reg Watkins and Loretta Cormier. And, of course, they are regulars on the Newfound Records Radio Hour. Watkins, he was raised in the Tulangate area, and Cormier from the Kaadwoi Valley area on the west coast of Newfoundland. And in the 1980s, they performed as a country duo, released two vinyl LPs, traveled all throughout Canada, especially in the north. Unfortunately, Reg passed away a few years ago, but Loretta, she still performs occasionally along with her brother Gordon, and she's known nowadays by her married name, Johnson, Loretta Johnson. And her daughter you may have heard of is Mallory Johnson, and she's following in her mother's footsteps, doing real well in country music these days. Now, we're going back to 1982, when Reg and Loretta released the album Solid Gold Mountain. And that album, in my opinion, is an outstanding country album. Deserves to be heard more. Great musicians on it. It was recorded in Toronto at a place called McClear Place Recording Studios. And the musicians are all named. Most of them I never heard of because they're up-alongers. But on steel guitar is the great Bob Lucier, and the piano player is John Arpin, who also did arrangements for the album. Never released on compact disc, not to my knowledge, so it's a pretty rare album. You're lucky to find a good copy of that these days. We shall hear Reg and Loretta sing a number that was composed by Reg, the Yukon Waltz. Dance, dance to the Yukon Waltz, and let your heart sing right along.

Oh boy, were you dancing the old-fashioned waltz to that one? The track we just heard, the Yukon Waltz, and it was sung by Reg Watkins and Loretta Cormier. You are listening to the Newfound Records Radio Hour. Today we are featuring duets, and coming up shortly, we're going to hear from Dick Gardner and Paulette Dubois, and also Ann Butler and George Grandy team up. But first, a father and daughter duet by Bobby Evans and his daughter Pamela. And Pamela, I don't know much about her, but Bobby, of course, he's a regular on Newfound Records, has released numerous recordings down through the years. Name on his birth certificate is actually Fred Rousel. And in 1983, as Bobby Evans, his career was in full swing. Matter of fact, the Newfoundland Herald dubbed him Newfoundland's King of Country Music. So there. Song we shall hear, Newfoundland's King of Country Music do, along with his daughter, is Daddy, Don't You Walk So Fast, released as a 45 RPM single around 1983, I figure, on the Key label, Claude Sound Studios in Stephenville. And the song, well, it was a number one hit for Wayne Newton back in 1972 on RPM's Adult Contemporary chart. Okay, I hope you're ready for some country pain now, because this one really tugs at the heartstrings. Grab your box of Kleenex tissues.

Okay, you can dry your tears now. Great rendition there of Daddy, Don't You Walk So Fast by Bobby Evans and his daughter, Pamela. But keep those tissues handy because you're going to need them again shortly. Okay, after country pain, we're going to move on now to what seems to be a rarity, a love gone right song instead of a love gone wrong song. And this one is by Dick Gardner and Paulette Dubois. And Gardner spent much of his early life in Cornerbrook and moved on to Labrador City after that, working the mines up there, I do believe. And he had quite a career going musically in the late 70s and into the mid 80s. Recorded four albums at the Claude Sound Studios in Stephenville. That might be a record in terms of number of albums made by any one particular artist at that studio. Dick Gardner, safe to say, he's best known for his song Labrador Rose. Now in 1989, he teamed up with Paulette Dubois, and she's an American, visited Labrador in 1988 and fell in love with the place. They released their cassette tape, Labrador Love, and I think it was only released on cassette and no other format. Beautiful music on this. They recorded it at Fish Track Recording Studio. That's in Portsmouth, New Hampshire. And stellar musicians on this one. I think that Paulette and Dick's vocals really complement each other nicely. And I think you'll think that too when you've heard the next song, which is Dreams That Last Forever. This is a track that Gardner wrote. Floating on the waves and holding on to our dreams, dreams that will go on and last forever.

wonderful duet there by Dick Gardner and Paulette Dubois, Dreams That Last Forever. Now, Paulette, she's alive and well and living in Plymouth, Massachusetts. Still performs occasionally, apparently. But what became of Dick Gardner? I don't know. Never heard anything about him from the early 1990s. Don't know if he's still alive or not. Do you? I want to know. Send me an email. Wayne@newfoundrecords.ca. You are listening to the Newfound Records Radio Hour. I'm your host, Wayne Tucker, and today we are spinning great duets from days of yore. And still to come on this episode, we're going to hear from Rex Hemian and Debbie Dwyer and Eddie Eastman and Carol Baker. But right now, Ann Butler and George Grandy. Ann Butler, she's from Beaverton, and George Grandy from Grand Bank, and recorded an album called Country Sunshine back in 1974. That was recorded at the CHMR studio, not far from where I'm sitting right now. And at the same time, George Grandy was in to record his album here at CHMR. And as it happened, this is information I got from George himself, they were looking for somebody to harmonize with Ann Butler as she was recording, and George just happened to be around, and he was asked to come in and do it. So he ended up accompanying Ann, and I think their voices really went well together. Would love to have heard more from them. The track we're going to hear Ann and George do is Louisiana Woman and Mississippi Man, and that was a number one hit for Conway Twitty and Loretta Lynn in the U.S. and in Canada back in 1973. The Mississippi River may be 1 mile wide and swarming with alligators, but it can't separate the Louisiana woman and the Mississippi man.

0: Mississippi heart.
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2: Great duet you just heard, and Butler and George Grandy, and they were backed by the Country Ducats, I think. Well, this is the Newfound Records Radio Hour. We're spinning duets today. Now, still to come, got some great gospel from 1956, so way back for that one, the first album of duets by Newfoundland recording artists. But right now, we shall hear from Rex Hamill and Debbie Dwyer. Rex, of course, another regular on Newfound Records, hails from Botwood. He was active as a recording artist back in the 1970s and on into the early 80s. Released 4 long-playing albums in total, and best known for his single Bingo and Another World, a smash hit for him, a national hit actually, in 1979. And now we are going to hear a track from Rex's second album. The album was called Country Singer on the Isle of Newfoundland. He released it in 1976, and he composed all the songs on it. Great album it is, too. Ben Weatherby produced it at his Villanova recording studios, which were located in Grand Falls at the time. Now, the song we're going to hear Rex sing, he sings it as a duet with Debbie Dwyer. Hope you still have your box of tissues handy. More country pain here. This is Based on Love.

wonderful duet you just heard was by Rex Amian and Debbie Dwyer, Based on Love. Now, next, pretty famous duo here, Eddie Eastman and Carol Baker. Eddie, of course, from the village of Terranova in Newfoundland, multi-Juno Award nominee and winner in country music categories, and he had numerous singles and albums chart nationally back in the late 70s and through the 1980s. Now, Carol Baker, she was born in Bridgewater, Nova Scotia, and she had numerous singles and albums chart nationally. A five-time Juno winner for female country vocalist, hosted her own TV series at one point, and made frequent appearances on the Tommy Hunter Show. In 2009, Carol Baker was made a member of the Order of Canada for her achievements as a Canadian country music singer and songwriter. And she just recently retired at her farewell tour and included a stop in St. John's. Track we shall hear Eddie and Carol sing is How Close Am I to Losing You? And that one charted in 1985 for 6 weeks on RPM's Country Singles Chart. It's a minor hit for them, peaking at number 49.

Well, the Newfound Records Radio Hour is what you're listening to, and we got our last duet for this episode coming up right now, and it is by two sisters, the Lidstone sisters, Doris and Muriel. And they were pretty popular back in the early and mid-1950s in St. John's in particular. Had a program of gospel music on VOCM radio, and their popularity actually extended beyond St. John's, partly due to the radio program, but also due to their long-playing album. The ladies' money job was they worked as seamstresses at a drapery shop in St. John's, operated that from the mid-1950s to the mid-1960s, specialized in custom-made drapes, Chesterfield covers, eiderdowns, and bedspreads, as well as alterations on all clothing, men's and boys' pants pegged and cuffed while you wait. Remember that, when pants had cuffs? In 1955, late 1955 actually, they signed a recording contract with Rodeo Records, and they released their album, Favorite Hymns of Newfoundland, on the Banff label. I figure it was probably early 1956. Could have been late 1955, I suppose. And it marked Newfoundland and Labrador's first gospel LP. Remember, I said this was 1956, so we're going a long way back here for that. And it must have sold real well, because I know there's loads of copies of that available today at places that sell used records. The Lidstone sisters are accompanied on this album by organist Reg Powell. We now hear them sing the gospel standard, Count Your Blessings.

0: Well, our final duet of the day was by the Lidstone Sisters. Great job on Count Your Blessings. The mother station for Newfound Records is CHMR, Mun Radio, located in St. John's, Newfoundland, campus of Memorial University. And we're also pleased to be heard in Newfoundland on CJBI in Belle Island, CHEV in Grand Falls, Windsor, CKVB in Corner Brook, and CHBB, also known as VOBB, in beautiful Bombay, Newfoundland. In Nova Scotia, very pleased to be heard on CIOE, Community Radio in Lower Sackville. In New Brunswick, we are heard on CHSR FM, that's located in Fredericton, and in Quebec, CIDI FM in Brome, Missisquoi. In Alberta, CKXU FM in Lethbridge. Well, our time is up for this week, and Boy Chubbs is going to take us home today. We're going to hear a track from his cassette album of guitar instrumentals. His album was called Spanish in the Harbor. He released it in 1991, and I think it was only available on cassette tape. And we are going to hear the track Story of Gardens, which Boyd Chubbs composed. I'm Wayne Tucker. I hope you all enjoyed today's episode and that you'll tune in again next week for more great music by Newfoundland and Labrador's pioneer recording artists. And until then, let's all be good to each other and especially good to our dear mother, Earth. She's sick. She needs all the love we can give her.
1: 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This show originates from the CHMR Studios, Memorial University, St. John's, Newfoundland. 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I'm Rosemary Thorne, and I'm inviting you to tune in again next week for more rare music by the pioneer recording artists from Newfoundland and Labrador.

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0: I were the band Hot Panda from Edmonton, and when we're... But actually, Heath, isn't your family from Newfoundland?
1: Yeah, you know what? They are. Hey, Nan.
0: Is that all you're going to say is, hey, Nan, it's your grandma, man. Say you love her.
1: I love you.
0: Yeah, that's right. That's better. And you know what? 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

0: 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Where's my other shoe? 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Hey, cabbie, what's this on the radio? 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

0: 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The orchestra leader has raised his baton. So, Mr. Engineer, will you pull the master switch?
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1: Gonna hum myself to sleep again tonight. 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
3: It's hard to break the cycle of doom scrolling these days, but I think it starts from a good place. The sincere desire to know what the hell is going on. Though it is addictive and detrimental, especially to developing minds, leading to things like eating disorders, sexual exploitation, and suicide. Well, you can count on the litigious society south of us to take tech to task over the perils of social media. Two landmark verdicts were just passed in California and New Mexico, finding both Meta and YouTube liable for harm to children. The era of big tech invincibility is over, exclaimed Sasha Haworth, executive director of the Tech Oversight Project. Of course, Mark Zuckerberg had a different take on the verdict, saying, "I'm not sure what to say to that. I don't think that applies here." Can you be any more ambiguous, Mark? Regardless of the Epstein class, professors like Nicholas Guggenberger at the University of Houston Law Center thinks it's a step in the right direction. For the first time, courts have held social media platforms accountable for how the product design can harm users, he explained. But as we all know, nothing moves slower than the wheels of justice. The final outcome of both verdicts could take years. In Canada, by the way, Bill C-63, the Online Harms Act, was introduced on February 26th of 2024. It's also worth mentioning our youth, to their credit, aren't just stumbling into social media addiction. A Pew poll in 2025 revealed 48% of teens knew socials harm people their age. In a similar 2022 poll, only 32% said the same. Regulation seems to be part of the solution. And they better get it right this time, because the AI chatbots are calling. I'm Cal Coat. Turn off and tune in for the next hour of musical resistance in the face of our computer overlords. It's been another busy week of new releases, so everything is debut just for you. Cypriot trio Monsieur Damani have joined forces with the professor for a blend of urban expression and quirky folklore. Featuring Julissa, here is Trikichtas 2 from World Beat Canada Radio.

Cochimilla. The Saxman is a Cali native with Yaqui and Mescalero Apache heritage. He was at the Pearl on March the 12th, and that's a new single called Dilo. Monsieur Demani before that with The Professor, and Tritichtas 2. Just one too many consonants in there from my liking. Marta Elena is a new Cuban-Canadian artist, a mulata beauty, who brings us Por Amor, her new album, with Mi Café con Leche, the way I like it, with a little cream, on World Beat Canada Radio.

Malembo Sono in Therapia. And with that, I think I've run out of fresh tracks from the album Code by this Chadian, formerly with the group Hassau. And the album is just that good. And I'm surprised it didn't win a Juno Award, but you know, they tend to play safe with these things. But we'll take it to the edge like we usually do with Zeb and Oibo. He's an ethnomusicologist who fuses experimental and Brazilian roots. That's straight ahead. This is World Beat Canada Radio. You're keeping time with the beat of the world. I'm Cal Code.

From experimental to pure melody, that is Sheikh Ibra Fam. He used to be the singer for Orchestra Baobab from Senegal. And he has a new album called Aduna. That was the title track. It means life. And this next spin puts joy in my life. So we'll play it again. It's Your Touch of the Familiar. It's from the album Naive Melodies, which is a tribute to the Talking Heads. Once again, Witch and Once in a Lifetime from World Beat Canada Radio.

0: when there are touchstones in a cover, but I even love it more when they take it somewhere else completely. From Zambia, Witch, with the Zamrock track, Once in a Lifetime by the Talking Heads. Next, it is an anti-war protest song, an epic, from one of the godparents of world beat, Natasha Atlas, who combines talents with Sammy Bishai on Sumud. Your first taste is straight ahead. My name is Cal Coote.
1: Don't be fooled. 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When judging your enemy,

back to Brazil for some drum and bass from Mauricio Macapercum and D&B Princesa. And we heard Natasha Atlas and Sammy Bashai with their new anti-war anthem, Samud. Also freshly minted is new music from Alexandra Villalba. He's a Galician folktronica artist. He was a big influence on the music of Bayuca. He has a new album called Eroa, and this is 14 Dias from World Beat Canada Radio.

coming to the Pearl on Granville September 6th and 7th, two nights. It's Alton Gunn in support of their brand new album, Gira. Our favorite from the disc is next. This is World Beat Canada Radio. Thanks for joining me for this ride.

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driving song, Nerida Sen Sen by Alton Gunn. 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But do come back to World Beat Canada Radio, especially if you enjoy new stuff like this. Barimba Amo is an Amsterdam-based Ghanaian trumpeter and Afrobeat advocate. His new album is called Rhythms of Love, and he brings us Fake Flowers. Our last word we'll give to Suzanne Renate Keckler. This one's been making the rounds on the socials. If you kick a hornet's nest, it's the hornets which decide when it's over.

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0: Hello, everybody, and welcome to the Putumayo World Music Hour, a journey around the globe through the music of many cultures. In San Francisco, I'm Rosalie Howarth, and along with my co-host in New York, Dan Storper, we're headed north today, far away from the tropical climes we often explore on the show.
1: Well, we go wherever we think interesting music is being created. And musicians in Sweden, Norway, Denmark, and Finland are developing fascinating fusions of traditional folk music that evoke the rural Nordic landscapes, combined with modern rock and electronica influences. There's also a growing world music scene there, perhaps because of the Scandinavian desire to seek the sun.
0: And there's a very strong Celtic influence in a lot of Nordic music, thanks to the journeys of the Vikings. You can hear it in Villeman og Manjild by Norway's Rita Eriksson. It's on the album Tideland, which was recorded in Scotland by Irish and Norwegian musicians.

0: different sounding songs from Scandinavia. That was the Swedish folk revival group Garmarna. They use a lot of electronic instrumentation in O Frondens Virga, or O Growing Branch.
1: It's from a concept album about the medieval visionary composer, healer, and writer Hildegard von Bingen. I saw them performing in a club in Stockholm, and I was surprised at how many young people were there dancing and grooving to this almost heavy metal meets folk music.
0: They sound really versatile then.
1: Yeah, they certainly are. Now here's a band you might never guess is Scandinavian. They're called the Bobby Hughes Combination, and it's the brainchild of DJ Espen Horn, who does very hip-sounding lounge music from Norway.
0: You can even hear a sitar in the Vegetarian remix of Goy.

0: one of Finland's most successful bands. That was Vartana with an acoustic guitar piece called Emoton from their Vima album.
1: Vartana is unusual in that the band is entirely fronted by the three women singers, though there are 9 members in all. I really enjoyed hearing their unusual vocal harmonies on their first tour of America in the mid-1990s.
0: We'll be back to explore more music from the land of the Northern Sun, including a fascinating Swedish-Haitian hybrid, when the Putumayo World Music Hour returns.
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0: Welcome back to this Far North edition of the Putumayo World Music Hour, as we visit Scandinavia today, but with a touch of the Caribbean in this one, Dan.
1: Yes, the Swedish band Simbi performs a really multicultural mix of Caribbean styles, like zouk and soca, sung in Haitian Creole. They're known to Haitian fans as the Blue-Eyed Haitians.
0: Ibo Grand Moon is on their album

0: Norwegian vocalist Sidsel Endresen singing in English on You Might Think from the Torch album by Norwegian jazz keyboardist Bugge Wesseltoft. He's also the head of the Jazzland record label, which is one of the most innovative labels in Europe.
1: And you could hear the jazz influence on that hypnotic ambient track, moved along by some very tasty percussion. Now, Finland is not a country where you might expect to hear salsa music.
0: But this next band, El Septeto, specializes in Cuban son with a very authentic sounding horn section.
1: Runiedera is from Somos El Septeto, from Putumayo Salsa Around the World collection.

0: somewhat surprising Swedish music on the Putumayo World Music Hour. That was Sanna Kalman and John Hoganast doing a song called Wangol. They're another Scandinavian band that performs the music of Haiti.
1: Scandinavians tend to travel and are very interested in other cultures, and their governments also tend to support cross-cultural art and music. So there's a really vibrant international music scene in most of the main cities.
0: Next set, we'll hear music from the Sami people of Finland and a travel minute in the otherworldly nation of Iceland when the Putumayo World Music Hour continues.
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0: Welcome back to Northern Lights, the music of Scandinavia. I'm Rosalie Howarth, here with Dan Storper.
1: And next we have Jalarhorn, a Swedish group based in Finland who sings this next song in Icelandic. Definitely Scandinavian.

0: Voin from Norway with Aldagasat, sung in the traditional style of the Sami people, which is called Joik.
1: The Sami people, who prefer not to be referred to as Lapps or Laplanders, live near or above the Arctic Circle. They follow their herds of reindeer throughout the seasons, and their traditional style of singing is a wordless chanting or yodeling called Joik.
0: Let's take a travel minute in a country that a lot of people may not realize is actually part of Scandinavia, Iceland.
1: Iceland is one of the most otherworldly places on the planet, yet it's home to a very cosmopolitan population centered around its capital, Reykjavik. It's right in the middle of the Mid-Atlantic Rift, so it's a hotbed of geological activity with active volcanoes, geysers, and glaciers. When you first land at the airport in Keflavik, you feel like you're on the moon because the barren fields of black volcanic rock. In fact, the American astronauts trained there before visiting the moon. Reykjavik is heated by geothermal springs, and there are year-round naturally heated outdoor swimming pools. In the winter, you can watch the northern lights while sitting in a steaming hot spring. In the summer, you can experience the midnight sun, visit incredible waterfalls, walk the rims of bubbling volcanoes, see a village half buried in lava, and watch an eruption of geyser, for which all geysers are named. You can also ski downhill with almost no fear of hitting any trees, because there are hardly any in Iceland.
0: Or, if your idea of recreation runs more to human interaction, Reykjavik is home to a thriving music scene and some of the largest nightclubs in Europe. Icelanders love to party, but you want to be careful with the brennivín, the national alcoholic beverage, unless you want to end up stumbling through the lava fields in the middle of the night.

or Enchantment by Vima, with Yoik from Finland, which in that song almost evokes the sound of Native American music, and a very different sound from that of Simbi, the Swedish Afro-Caribbean band here doing D-Yo.

0: The Swedish band Simbi with Dio, that time from their album Kalalu.
1: And we'll wind up our journey to the far north with another song by Finland's Vartina.

0: Artana with Milia from a concept album about the sun goddess of ancient myth. They epitomize that ethereal sound that we often identify with Scandinavian music.
1: There are some instruments that are unique to Scandinavia that help create that sound. The Norwegian violin called the Hardingfela, which has a second set of strings running under the fingerboard, and the Finnish kantele, a harp with an icy crystalline sound. But today's Scandinavian musicians are just as much at home in the recording studio with digital effects and synthesizers.
0: In San Francisco, I'm Rosalie Howard, and along with my co-host Dan Storper in New York, we'd like to thank our producers, Shane Sharkey, Jacob Edgar, and Claire Frisbee, and our radio relations manager, Angela Huffstetler, and most especially you for joining us on today's journey. To find out more about the music you've heard today, go to putumayo.com. That's spelled P-U-T-U-M-A-Y-O.com. We hope to meet up with you in the next port for the Putumayo World Music Hour. 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

Welcome to the final episode of Nocturnal Radio with me, Daniel Villamil, on 93.5 CHMR FM. We started the show off with I Wanna Dance by Hardwell, Nicky Romero, and Merrill. And throughout the hour, we're going to be going through my favorite tracks from 5 years of Nocturnal Radio by artists such as Porter Robinson, John Summit, Griffin, and much more. But that's it for now. Let's get back into the mix with Not Even Love by Seven Lions, Alenium, and Asdis. Here we go.

That song just does not get old. I've probably listened to that song maybe like 1,000 times now. Definitely need another Seven Lions and a Millennium collaboration in the future. But here's another collaboration that I really loved. One of my favorite tracks from Nocturnal Radio. This is Griffin, Cascade, and Nula. This is In My Head.

It was really hard picking all the tracks for this final episode of Nocturnal Radio because I just played so much awesome music on the show over the last 5 years. But I've narrowed it down, and this track here brings full summer vibes. Definitely blast this in the summer. Hopefully we get a lot of good weather here in Newfoundland this summer. And yeah, this is Paul Wolfer, Diplo, and Kareen Lomax. This is Looking For Me.

0: And it's time to go into a quick commercial break, but once we're back, more of my favorite songs from Nocturnal Radio.
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This next song here was a huge breakthrough track for both John Summit and Hala. It's Where You Are, and it's crazy to see how far they've came since this track came out. It's an awesome track, but even just a couple weeks ago at EDC Las Vegas 2026, Hala performed her own set there, her own set, and absolutely crushed it. It's crazy how many awesome dance tracks she has vocals on now. Super proud of both of where they are now, and yeah, here's Where You Are, John Summit and Hala on Nocturnal Radio.

This next track is from Porter Robinson, who I actually wasn't really a fan of until this Smile album. I didn't know a whole lot about him. I knew Language, of course, one of the biggest dance tracks of all time, but I wasn't particularly like a big fan of Porter Robinson. This Smile album became one of my favorite albums. I actually have it on CD, and yeah, I just listen to it all the time still, and this album came out 2 years ago, so it's got a lot of great music on it. It's a genre that I've never really like crossed over into before, but I really like it. So this is Cheerleader by Porter Robinson here on Nocturnal Radio.

this next track here has some good memories. I had a little DJ set in my rec room of my house, had some friends over, and this track stole the show. This is Call You Back by Leighton Giordani, Gennessy, and Be No Rain.

you received a phone call saying that your social insurance number was suspended due to suspicious activities or being in violation of immigration law, this is a scam. Service Canada and the Canadian Anti-Fraud Center have confirmed these calls are fraudulent, and fraudsters are masking their phone number with legitimate government phone numbers in an effort to gain access to personal or financial information. If you have provided someone with details about your social insurance number, date of birth, and or banking details, call your bank immediately to report the scam, and be sure when you notify your bank that you still have access to your funds. You can report deceptive telemarketing to the Canadian Anti-Fraud Center online or by calling 1-888-495-8501. 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
1: 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This is Die Living.